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3: Here's your myuscountry.com weather forecast. Lows level off around 65 tonight under clear skies, southwest winds 5 to 10 miles an hour. Clear skies again tomorrow, daytime highs approaching 89. Lows dip down to about 66 tomorrow night, mainly clear skies. Sunny skies and dry Tuesday and Wednesday with highs in the upper 80s. From the Weatherology Weather Center, I'm staff meteorologist Megan Mulford. Right now, it's 82 degrees.
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2: weather.
3: Here's your myuscountry.com weather forecast. Lows level off around 65 tonight under clear skies, southwest winds 5 to 10 miles an hour. Clear skies again tomorrow, daytime highs approaching 89. Lows dip down to about 66. Tomorrow night, mainly clear skies. Sunny skies and dry Tuesday and Wednesday with highs in the upper 80s. From the Weatherology Weather Center, I'm Staff Meteorologist Megan Mulford. Right now, it's 79 degrees.
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3: Here's your myuscountry.com weather forecast. Lows level off around 65 tonight under clear skies, southwest winds 5 to 10 miles an hour. Clear skies again tomorrow, daytime highs approaching 89. Lows dip down to about 66. Tomorrow night, mainly clear skies. Sunny skies and dry Tuesday and Wednesday with highs in the upper 80s. From the Weatherology Weather Center, I'm Staff Meteorologist Megan Mulford. Right now, 76.
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parted with to be my wife. 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But I'd have said I wouldn't if I'd have just knew how saying I do was gonna screw up all of my life. 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
3: Here's your MyUSCountry.com weather forecast. Lows level off around 65 tonight under clear skies, southwest winds 5 to 10 miles an hour. Clear skies again tomorrow, daytime highs approaching 89. Lows dip down to about 66. Tomorrow night, mainly clear skies. Sunny skies and dry Tuesday and Wednesday with highs in the upper 80s. From the Weatherology Weather Center, I'm Staff Meteorologist Megan Mulford. Right now, 76.
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2: Here's your myuscountry.com weather forecast. Lows level off around 65 tonight under clear skies, southwest winds 5 to 10 miles an hour. Clear skies again tomorrow. Daytime highs approaching 89. Lows dip down to about 66. Tomorrow night, mainly clear skies. Sunny skies and dry Tuesday and Wednesday with highs in the upper 80s. From the Weatherology Weather Center, I'm Staff Meteorologist Megan Mulford. Right now, 74.
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3: Here's your MyUSCountry.com weather forecast. Lows level off around 65 overnight under clear skies, southwesterly winds 5 to 10 miles an hour. Bright sunshine expected Monday, highs level off around 89. Mainly clear Monday night, lows around 66. Clear skies and dry Tuesday and Wednesday with highs in the upper 80s. From the Weatherology Weather Center, I'm meteorologist Megan Mulford. Currently, it's 70 degrees.
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0: 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It's 5 o'clock somewhere.
1: It's always on 5 in Margaritaville, come to think of it.
0: I heard that.
1: You've been there, haven't you?
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3: Here's your MyUSCountry.com weather forecast. Clear skies overnight with a low of 65. Southwesterly winds 5 to 10 miles an hour. Lots of sunshine outside again Monday. Highs around 89. Monday night, lows around 66. Lots of sunshine and dry Tuesday and Wednesday. Upper 80s Tuesday, low 90s by Wednesday. I'm weatherology meteorologist Megan Mulford. Currently 66.
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1: Hey, you can find us online. We're at Big D and Bubba on all the socials.
2: So I'm sure you've seen all the stuff about hydration and all that kind of, oh, it's so hot, summer's here, blah, blah, blah, blah. You know, make sure that you're hydrating. So there was this company that went and they did all the best hydration beverages. Obviously, water is always going to be in the top of the list. But I, you know, pickle juice, because it contains potassium and sodium, it actually slows down the digestive system, that kind of stuff. Well, the big one for me that I didn't know, I was like, there's no way this is true. So I actually had to go and Google it after I saw the thing on TV the other day. Milk. Whole milk is one of the most bestest hydrators on planet Earth.
1: Yeah, chocolate milk's really good.
2: I didn't know chocolate milk was.
1: Yeah, I think chocolate milk's even better than just regular white milk.
2: Dude, then I am well hydrated.
1: Mm-hmm. I love a good, there's nothing better than a good cold chocolate milk.
2: Dude, I'm with you.
1: I mean, like
2: that.
1: The ones like from the dairy, you know, it's like just like Jim Bob's Farm. And you're like, yes.
2: Yeah.
1: And you got to shake it because it's got its cream on top.
2: Also, I do need to let people know that coffee, you know, a lot of people say coffee, because people tell me all the time, stay hydrated. I'm like, if you knew how much coffee I drink every day, I'm very well hydrated. They're like, it's a diuretic. It's causing you to let go of more than you keep. That is actually not true. The amount, you know, that you're consuming is not gonna, it kind of offsets.
1: You're a great doctor. I would follow whatever you just said.
3: Thanks, Dr. Nick.
1: What did you just say?
2: I'm just saying, you really, if you're drinking, you know, coffee, and then he doubled down. Gonna be a thing.
1: Yeah. It's the best.
3: This is Bubba justifying his coffee consumption.
1: Bubba drinks probably 15 cups a day.
2: And a lot of milk. So between the two, I am well
3: tripled
2: hydrated.
3: Down. Now he tripled down.
2: And
3: tripled
2: I
3: down
2: love pickle it. Juice. And yeah, I will sip go. Some pickle thank juice you, from the jar. Quadruple.
1: All right, thank you.
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days of dirt floor poor. 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
1: 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This is not an AI. This is old music unreleased before.
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1: Yes. 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
6: Development specialist Jeff Moon says gray leaf spot is a corn disease farmers should be aware of.
7: Kind of starts as a small pinpoint brown or tan that can show up with some lesions on the leaf and some halos. So the spots will become longer, they'll elongate. They can even get into a diamond shape at some point, but diamond or rectangular. And this weather we're having, this warm, humid weather, is really what's going to push that along. And we're certainly living in that right now. And when we talk about humidity, it's not only the humidity that we feel, but also some leaf wetness can lead to that. And this is a disease that

0: overwinters in corn residue. So if you're in some no-till or reduced till continuous corn areas, those areas would certainly be at higher risk than others. So that's where I would start scouting to begin with.
1: He tells Brownfield the lesions destroy the green leaf tissue on corn.
0: We know that leaf tissue is really the engine that drives photosynthesis. And so when we have an impact on photosynthesis, that can impact the health of the plant. It can impact the grain fill. And so therefore, we're going to have a tough time getting those ears to develop the way we want them to. The amount of yield impact, of course, is going to vary based on the amount of tissue that's impacted, but damage can get pretty severe, particularly when it happens around pollination time. But we've seen yield losses all the way up to 50% when it occurs with those conditions and at the right time. And of course, when that happens, we can also see an increased risk for stalk rot and for lodging as well. So not only an impact on yield directly, but also then some standability issues that can come into play.
1: Moon says Forcevo fungicide from Corteva Agriscience has three different active ingredients.
0: From the group 3, 7, and 11. And they're designed to provide not only preventive, but some curative properties as well when it comes to foliar diseases. So it's a very broad spectrum. Not only is it going to be there for gray leaf spot, but broad spectrum control. We're going to see some residual out there, maybe even up to like 30 days. But we've seen some really strong performance against gray leaf spot and some other common diseases like tar spot that can have an impact on yield for corn. And so it's all about a good timely application. So do some scouting and see what you've got going on out there and pull the trigger on a fungicide to protect that yield, protect that crop, and get the most that you can out of it.
1: Visit Corteva.us to learn more. 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

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I'm your announcer, David Angel. 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

0: people back on Earth. In the beginning, God created the heaven and the earth. And God said, let there be light. And there was light. And God bless all of you on the good earth.
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2: Please go to O'Reilly and tell them there's something wrong with your bidet in your car. Please, for the love of all. We got an unusual show for us.
1: Dude, I am so excited. I've never met today's guest ever. I've listened to his music for a long time.
2: I have never heard of him.
1: Which is weird because your son...
2: I told Gunner, my son, that Yellow Wolf was coming in. He goes, Yellow Wolf is coming in? I go, yeah. He goes,
1: why?
2: Why? And I go, he's a rapper, right? He goes, oh, yeah. He goes, all the guys at the job site love him.
1: Yeah, Yellow Wolf's been around
2: for... It's like a blue-collar staple.
1: Yes, he has been around for a very long time, and he'll be dropping by. He's got a new project in the works.
2: But it's like him singing. He's not rapping. It's been his country.
1: Right. Well, I mean, he's done different stuff, like the Travis Barker, Juicy J, punk stuff he did.
2: I know he did a thing with Lee Bryce.
1: Kid Rock, Get Mine. I mean, there's a bunch of stuff that he's done. So we'll find out what he's up to with country coming up a little bit later on. Again, tell all your Yellow Wolf family members that Yellow Wolf is going to be on the show with us today.
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0: week.
1: Are you on time? People use the jingle to track their commute.
2: Yep.
1: Ian says the remote fell under the sofa. I got down on the floor to get it. Now I can't get up. But unfortunately, I can watch TV from down here.
2: That's good news. Yeah. Seth says, just because I'm stupid doesn't mean I don't have opinions.
1: Jay says the owner of the tuxedo store kept hovering over me when I was browsing, so I asked him to, man, leave me alone. He said, fine, suit yourself.
2: Monica says, a termite walks into a bar and says, so is the bartender here?
1: The way you did that, well done, well read. Get a good tweet, tag us. We'll see it at Big D and Bubba.
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9: Here's your myuscountry.com weather forecast. Highs level off around 89 today, under sunny skies, southwesterly winds 5 to 10 miles an hour. Clear skies tonight, lows around 66. Highs around 90 tomorrow. Ample sunshine and dry Wednesday and Thursday. Low 90s Wednesday, upper 80s by Thursday. From the Weatherology Weather Center, I'm meteorologist Megan Mulford. Right now, 66.
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1: Hey, I'm going to ask you to picture something for us for a second. You're late somewhere, so you jump in the car and you start speeding to get there before you're any later than you already are. And you're on your way and you kill someone. I mean, pretty heavy, right?
2: Well, that is the reality of speeding. Lives are changed in an instant. Being late isn't an excuse to speed. Remember, speeding catches up with you. And this message is brought to you by NHTSA.
1: So a tweet said, I've been alive for 30 years and I still haven't found the right response when someone knocks on the bathroom stall.
3: And I'm the same way.
2: I always go to Occupood. That's what I say.
1: I want to say I want to say that I have a thing. I'm pretty sure that every time I do it, I always go, yeah.
2: you just do the yes, so somebody hears, there's a human.
1: I go, yeah, yeah. So they, you know. Just so they know.
2: Or you just throw a fit. Go, what? I'm busy!
1: Nah, I don't do that.
4: I get freaked out. Someone's in here!
1: Do you really?
4: Do you? Yes!
1: Oh.
4: Can't you just be an adult and look and see if there's feet?
1: I don't want anybody looking under.
4: Well, they're not. They're not.
1: You ever had a little kid look through the crack in the wall in the door?
3: You're covering up.
1: There's this video of this guy. He's sitting in the public, and this kid opens the door and just looks at him, and he goes, "Hi there." He goes, "Hey." He goes, "What's going on?" He goes, "Nothing." And he's like, "You wanna? I'm almost done. You can go out there if you want." Okay, and he turns and walks away, and I'm like, that is the nightmare.
3: Did he leave the door open?
1: And now he shut the door.
3: Yeah, good.
1: But anyway, it's just something to think about. It's another thing to add.
2: Y'all steal mine. Occupood.
1: I don't think I'm going to remember. No. In the time, all I'm going to do is go, yeah, I'm here.
2: Yeah.
0: We're just like other radio shows, but a whole lot more fun. You're waking up with Big D and Bubba. Right back with more Country Done Right with Big D and Bubba.
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7: Here's your MyUSCountry.com weather forecast. Highs level off around 89 today under sunny skies, southwesterly winds 5 to 10 miles an hour. Clear skies tonight, lows around 66. Highs around 90 tomorrow. Ample sunshine and dry Wednesday and Thursday, low 90s Wednesday, upper 80s by Thursday. From the Weatherology Weather Center, I'm meteorologist Megan Mulford. Right now, it's 65 degrees.
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13: 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In the criminal underworld, it takes a keen mind and careful planning to be successful. Then there are those that possess neither. These are their stories. CSI Austin. Prescott police arrested a woman that drove 2 hours to shoot her estranged husband in his bed, all because she did not want to get a divorce. The woman must not have been a great shot because the man, who is 80 years old, was shot in the wrist. According to reports, when officers arrived, the woman told them she had arrived around midnight, entered the residence, and shot the man. Not sure what the logic was behind this move, but she claims it's because she did not want to get a divorce anymore. The man said the two argued, and that's when she shot him. There was a small struggle, and the man pushed her down and got the gun away before going to the neighbors to call 911. The man was rushed to the hospital before being airlifted to Phoenix for medical treatment. 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
1: Bubba, with some World Cup news. 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
2: No, I do, and what I think is one of the greatest things. 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On the average, the typical World Cup fan who has been in America for a month has gained 13 and a half pounds.
1: USA! 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
5: Here's your MyUSCountry.com weather forecast. Clear skies today with daytime highs approaching 89. Southwesterly winds 5 to 10 miles an hour. Clear skies again tonight. Lows dip down to about 66. Ample sunshine expected tomorrow, highs around 91. Clear skies and dry Wednesday and Thursday, low 90s Wednesday, upper 80s by Thursday. I'm weatherology meteorologist Megan Mulford. Currently, it's 65 degrees.
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1: Yellow Wolf is in the studio with us. We just call him Wolf.
2: That's right.
1: During the break, Bubba and I also got face tattoos. Wolf did them because we wanted to match and be cool. So we got them all. This is from the album.
3: That's a good look.
1: 45, thank you. I like My Country.
4: Ended up chasing
1: where it's...
4: a dream through stages.
1: Why don't we get off of it? Yeah. Because it's like, hey, this is my country. Like, yeah, country's a thing. You can have your country. I can have my country.
3: Yeah, exactly.
1: I
3: was just 16.
1: Yeah. I don't like raisins on my cookies. Those are my cookies.
3: Yeah.
1: Unless Wolf just goes, yeah. So you're touring. You're going to do that. You're on the road doing all the tour dates and whatnot. How do people find where you're at?
3: You could just follow my Instagram page. That's linked to my Facebook. Or you can go to yellowwolf.com. You can also go to slamerican.com. All the shows are obviously going to be posted on social media. So
1: I love that you just kind of, you lean into it. You're like, I am what I am. You're like, I got face tattoos. I got, what is the tattoo?
3: What is it, the face tattoos?
1: With me?
3: Yeah.
1: Is it
3: shocking?
1: Yeah. Yeah, it is. What, are you kidding me?
3: Dude.
1: How many people do you have? I want you to go out today, and I want you to walk around and literally have a counter like a baseball, like an ump, and I want you to click it every time
3: if
1: you see
3: someone.
1: If you're
3: with my crew, about 50.
1: Good point.
5: Is it true that Run DMC went to your house when you were a kid, too?
3: Yep. Fact.
6: What?
3: And they gave me my Adidas tapes and merch and Beastie Boys License to Ill tape. And dude, that was my first introduction to what was hip-hop.
5: Yeah.
3: Actually, I didn't even know what it was. I just heard it. And they didn't hand it to me. It's like, hey, this is hip-hop. Because you're talking about my mama. Well, first of all, my mom was 16 when I was born. So that she brought all of that 70s rock and roll outlaw country in the house.
5: Yeah.
3: But I come from a family that would, you know, house parties, they just play a record. Literally vinyl. Side A, flip it. Side B. That was the party. You know, so I grew up on albums. So, yeah, so it wasn't defined that this is hip-hop. I didn't learn what hip-hop was until I moved to Antioch, Tennessee.
1: Just good to see you. Nice to meet you.
3: Yeah, it was good to meet you guys.
1: Do you think that we would be blood brothers like this?
3: You got to get a face tattoo, bro.
1: Jelly came in and I hugged him. And I was like, hey, dude, it's the first time we ever met. He comes in and my size. And we're hugging each other. And I go, good Lord, wow, you smell like pot. He goes, yeah, bro, you want some? I was like, yeah, I wouldn't know what to do with it. I would be like, ah, this is great. I would blow out on it. I wouldn't bring it in.
3: When I had Jelly opening it up for me years ago, he's always been a heavy smoker. And he let me hit that dab.
1: Yeah.
3: Oh, my God.
1: I don't know.
3: I blacked out on stage. I didn't know where I was. Literally.
1: Yeah, that's another
3: level. Lord. No, that's another level.
1: Yeah, yeah, yeah. Did you ever had spam?
3: Spam?
1: Yeah. Spam?
3: In a can?
5: Yeah. On bread.
3: Of course.
5: With some mayonnaise and some pickles.
3: I've had spam. I've had, what's the other one? Scrapple?
1: Hormel. Remember Hormel tried to get into the game?
5: No. I just like straight up luncheon meat.
1: Bubba will eat Vienna sausage juice.
3: My mom
1: That's how country he is.
3: Have you ever had bananas and mayonnaise?
1: Oh, no. That's nasty.
3: What you know about the banana and mayonnaise? Slice of toasted bread on a napkin. Straight up cuz with this country draw. There ain't no reason looking for it. I don't know if I can cuss.
1: No.
3: That's a Goody Mob line. By the way, that's what I grew up on. That's my country.
1: All right, see.
3: Bananas and mayonnaise.
1: See,
3: toasted white bread.
1: We all got our country. Whatever it is, you got yours, he's got his, I got mine. And the album of 45, look for it.
3: Yes, sir.
1: Yellow Wolf. Good to see you, man.
3: Good to see you. Thank you guys for having me.
0: We've got 99 problems, and country music can solve them all. Big D and Bubba will be back in a moment. Big D and Bubba, keep rolling after this.
7: I'm Brent Barnett on Brownfield. The president of the National Farmers Union says John Deere's right to repair settlement is a win for farmers. Rob LaRue tells Brownfield.
8: There's been a lot of promises made over the years from John Deere and others about truly kind of opening access to farmers and independent repair shops to be able to repair equipment, but that's never actually lived up to the promises.
7: More news is next. An insurance specialist with Nationwide Insurance says agriculture's quick adaptation of drones is bringing with it new considerations for farm insurance policies. Justin Owens tells Brownfield,
6: some farm policies today actually classify drones as aircraft, which is an exclusion under a lot of basic policies that are out there.
7: A certified real estate appraiser with Compere Financial says farmland values remain relatively stable. Ethan Cook is based in West Central Illinois.
9: What we're kind of seeing in our data is a lot of those values peaked in late 2022 and 2023. I've seen about a 10% retraction from those peak values.
7: He says it's a reflection of the ag economy. And the USDA has reduced its 2026 red meat production guess while increasing expectations for poultry. Beef is projected at 25.3 billion pounds, down 150 million from June due to tight ready numbers. I'm Brent Barnett, Brownfield.
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10: Here's your MyUSCountry.com weather forecast. Clear skies today with daytime highs approaching 89. Southwesterly winds 5 to 10 miles an hour. Clear skies again tonight. Lows dip down to about 66. Ample sunshine expected tomorrow. Highs around 91. Clear skies and dry Wednesday and Thursday. Low 90s Wednesday, upper 80s by Thursday. I'm weatherology meteorologist Megan Mulford. Right now, it's 67 degrees.
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0: Are you on time? People use the jingle to track their commute.
1: Yep.
0: Ian says the remote fell under the sofa. I got down on the floor to get it. Now I can't get up. But unfortunately, I can watch TV from down here.
1: That's good news. Yeah. Seth says, just because I'm stupid doesn't mean I don't have opinions.
0: Jay says the owner of the tuxedo store kept hovering over me when I was browsing, so I asked him to, man, leave me alone. He said, fine, suit yourself.
1: Monica says, a termite walks into a bar and says, so is the bartender here?
0: The way you did that, well done, well read. 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We'll see you at Big D and Bubba.
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3: Hello. Hey, who is this?
2: My name is Fred, and this is my buddy Johnny.
1: Hey, what's up, man? I'm Johnny.
2: Fred and Johnny in the morning.
3: Not Big D and Bubba, huh?
2: No, they were fired.
3: They were. Good deal.
2: They're, you know, good deal. Way too much messing with telemarketers.
1: Did you say good deal?
2: Yeah, he was happy to hear that. Way too much, you know, silliness. We just need much more serious around here.
3: Well, I understand that.
2: If we talk to Big D and Bubba, we will let them know that you called and that you were happy that they were fired.
1: Yeah, we'll let them know.
3: Hey. Hey, you guys take care, all right? All right.
1: See you, bro. Bye.
2: Yeah, I don't think he fell for it.
3: Have a good day.
2: No.
3: Bye.
2: All right, later.
1: I hope he didn't, because that would be sad.
0: Big D and Bubba continue next.
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4: Here's your MyUSCountry.com weather forecast. Clear skies today with a high of 89. Southwest winds 5 to 10 miles an hour. Clear skies again tonight. Lows level off around 66. Ample sunshine expected tomorrow. High of 91. Lots of sunshine and dry Wednesday and Thursday. Low 90s Wednesday, upper 80s by Thursday. From the Weatherology Weather Center, I'm meteorologist Megan Mulford. Currently 71.
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3: How many miles are you getting on?
2: Did we just get butt dialed?
1: I think so, yeah. All I heard was something about miles.
2: Yeah, how many miles are you getting now or something like that?
1: Mm-hmm. Hello?
3: Something like
1: 48 volt. A 48 volt. That's what he said.
3: 48 volt. Silverfish battery. It has to have the same plug-in. Actually, it has to have this style plug-in.
1: I don't understand how this works. How do you butt dial us?
2: How do you butt dial anybody nowadays? Because your phone screen is locked.
1: Right.
3: So this is.
1: Unless you are like saying call and you say the name.
3: It's not terrible, but a lot of these mics like this, they're lying about how many battery cells are in here.
1: Oh.
3: It's not unusual for them to say it's a 10 and it's actually an 8. Or some company like this that isn't the real company. All they're doing is just slapping their name on something somebody else makes.
4: That's how they get you.
3: But you need a Silverfish battery.
2: Oh, that's how it happens.
1: What? No way.
4: What? Yeah.
1: No
2: that's
1: way.
2: The company. That's why it happened. He said Silverfish.
3: Silverfish battery, they all slide in the same track.
4: Y'all, I just got real creeped out.
1: I did too.
4: Right?
2: That your phone is listening to all that?
1: Okay. For this, back up.
2: Right,
1: so Bob and I, it's a production company and we own the show and it gets syndicated out. But the name of the company is called Silverfish.
2: And it's named after the little silverfish on the back of your cars that you see and all that.
1: And so, but no one knows that. Like that's an industry thing people know.
4: Yeah.
1: But that is bizarre.
4: Ooh.
2: What a wild butt dial.
3: So
2: he said silverfish and it called us. He just realized that he hung up on us.
4: Yikes.
2: Or that he'd called us.
1: All right, man, I don't know. That one is weird.
2: If you've ever wondered, is your phone listening?
1: What
2: the question is always,
4: we get someone to call and bless the show now?
1: Yeah, we need some sage.
0: Big D and Bubba return next.
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6: Here's your myuscountry.com weather forecast. Clear skies today with a high of 89. Southwest winds 5 to 10 miles an hour. Clear skies again tonight. Lows level off around 66. Ample sunshine expected tomorrow. High of 91. Lots of sunshine and dry Wednesday and Thursday. Low 90s Wednesday. Upper 80s by Thursday. From the Weatherology Weather Center, I'm meteorologist Megan Mulford. Right now, it's 73 degrees.
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1: What is your favorite carnival or, like, fair ride?
2: What is that one, the Gravitron or whatever?
1: Is that the one where it goes in a circle and you get pinned to the wall?
2: Yeah, you lean up against the wall and then you're supposed to pick up your legs, like, you know, whatever, and then you don't fall because you're, you know, gravity, the centrifugal force.
1: That's it. What about the, you want to go faster? Remember that guy? And he always played, like, rat and poison music. You want to go faster?
2: Chain smoking the whole time.
1: Oh my gosh.
2: There's a mountain of butts near his feet.
1: Yeah.
3: No, that guy always played Motley Crue Wild Side.
1: Every time.
2: So come on, man. Kickstart my heart, please.
1: You know the one I like? I like that one. It's like the Fun House. Where it has like mirrors and the
2: because you get a skinny mirror.
1: You have you walk across the thing and it's like spinning and you have to like you get kind of. I like that mainly because I don't fit in most of
2: those. I don't think I've
1: ever
2: gone in one of those. Oh, like,
1: they're kind of fun.
2: Is that the weirdest thing?
1: It's just like a fun house kind of deal.
2: I think I have a creepy. Little bit. I think I have a little bit of Batman issue with that. Like,
1: because
2: he always fought the Joker in a fun house. Yep. And I'm like, I don't know if I want to go in there because the Joker might be in there.
1: Bumper cars. Yeah, no.
2: Yeah.
1: I haven't been in a bumper car in a long time.
3: When was the last time you were on a carnival ride?
2: When's the last time you fit in a carnival ride?
1: Is that the question? Because that is the answer.
2: Dude, the worst is a roller coaster.
3: I said it diplomatically. Bubba got right to it.
2: I know you did, but let me tell you, the worst is a roller coaster when you got to pull that stupid bar down and your belly is in the way. It's the worst on planet Earth because if you have somebody else with you, they lock it in as tight as they possibly can. But especially if it's a small child, they're not locked in at all.
1: Yeah.
2: Because I've got so much space between, because the bar won't fit with my belly.
1: You ever been asked to get off the ride?
2: No.
1: No, I didn't think so. I have. That stuff will scar you. That'll scar you. I'm telling you right now, that is some BetterHelp kind of situation. You can change your therapist at any time. All online.
0: 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Big D and Bubba are coming right back.
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1: Man, what a weekend. Lindsey Graham dies. Actor Sam Neill dies from Hunt for Red October and Jurassic Park and all that.
2: I thought he already died.
1: No.
2: Okay, that's bizarre. I am telling you, there is a there is one of those things going on, like the Mandela effect. Yeah. I thought Sam Neill died like a year and a half ago, and there was a big deal about it because we talked about it on the show.
1: I don't think we did.
2: Yes, because I was all bummed out because he was the.
1: Okay, he died again.
2: I was freaked out because
1: he's dead again, Bob.
2: I know, but this is crazy.
1: They came back
2: because I was like, no, he's not even American.
1: He's like Mitch McConnell. He came back, and he's dead. However. I also saw the, sadly, Conor McGregor died by that bison in Yellowstone. Oh, God. Did you guys see the bison in Yellowstone?
2: Yeah, throwing the guy. The guy got injured. I don't know how bad, but...
1: Man, I've been to Yellowstone so many times, and I can't tell you how much entertainment it is to watch people go up and try and pet the bison. It is so great.
2: There's a word in front of the you know, wild animal moniker. It's called wild.
1: Yeah.
2: Because they're wild.
1: Did y'all lose money in that Conor McGregor fight? Well, yeah. He looked bad before he even started.
3: No, didn't care.
2: I felt bad with the guy, you know, talking about it. He was like, I got him down and, you know, I'm like, he's like, fight me. And he's like, man, your kids are in the front row. He's like, I didn't want to keep this up. He's like, and so I'm like, all right.
1: Anyway, there you go. There's your weekend update.
0: Country done right and Big D and Bubba next.
4: 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I'm John Perkins with a Brownfield Market Update. 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Stein has yield. Soybeans are lower. USDA did confirm more new crop demand from China, along with unknown destinations. Warmer, drier weather later this month could impact development. However, August beans are down 11 at 11.82 and a quarter. September's 9 3/4 lower at 11.73 and a half. August bean meal is up 70 cents at 313. But with the downturn in crude oil, despite what looks like an end to the ceasefire between the U.S. and Iran, August bean oil is down 33 at 70.52. Corn's lower this morning. Parts of the Corn Belt are probably going to see more rain this week, but should get hot and dry after that. Old crop corn commitments on the export side of things have already exceeded USDA projections. September corn's 3 3/4 lower at 431 and a quarter. December's down 4.5 at 451 and 3/4. And wheat's mostly up. It is monitoring weather impact on yield results in the United States, European Union, and the Black Sea region. September Chicago's up 4 3/4 at 612.5. Also largely ignoring some potential weather issues, December cotton's down 49 at 80.18, but September rice is up 30.5 at 13.94.5. Cattle are seeing some technical support, waiting for widespread direct business to actually get underway. August live's up 15 at 237.77. August feeders are 135 higher at 363.40. And hogs are mixed, adjusting spreads. Not a lot of information about cash hog business again this morning. August is down 27 at 99.37. October's up 27 at 85.80. Crude oil's down about $1 a barrel. John Perkins, Brownfield.
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Oh, that was Steve Earle and Copperhead Road on U.S. Country 99.9. Hey, in the world of oddities, how about a New York museum that covered its entire floor with 800 pounds of peanut butter? Don't know what they were thinking there. But hey, if you've ever wondered, the Guinness World Records has officially crowned an air conditioning pro as the world's loudest person at 122.4 decibels. Wow. Turn it up. Here is Pam Tillis, and maybe it was Memphis, on U.S. Country 99.9. Looking at

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3: Here's your myuscountry.com weather forecast. Clear skies today with a high of 89. Southwest winds 5 to 10 miles an hour. Clear skies again tonight. Lows level off around 66. Ample sunshine expected tomorrow. High of 91. Lots of sunshine and dry Wednesday and Thursday. Low 90s Wednesday. Upper 80s by Thursday. From the Weatherology Weather Center, I'm meteorologist Megan Mulford. Right now, it's 78 degrees.
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0: that was Aaron Tippett on U.S. Country 99.9. Hey, on this day in history, wow, my favorite, Krispy Kreme Donuts was officially founded in North Carolina. And also born on this date back in 1942, actor Harrison Ford from the Indiana Jones and Star Wars franchises. Coming up next on U.S. Country 99.9, here's Don Williams.
1: I ran into an old friend of mine the other day. We hadn't seen each other for quite a while. What he had to say to me hit me pretty hard, because I think a lot of folks get started this way. He said,

0: Mercury done right is straight ahead.
1: Minnesota News Network, I'm Tasha Radel. Governor Tim Walz has declared a peacetime emergency as wildfires continue to threaten northeastern Minnesota. The order authorizes the Minnesota National Guard to assist with firefighting and emergency response in Coochaching, Lake, and St. Louis counties. Minnesota's primary election is less than a month away, and voters will soon decide which candidates move on to November. Secretary of State Steve Simon.
2: Now is the time for Minnesotans to make their plan to vote in the August 11th primary. You can vote in person now at your local election office from home by requesting a ballot to be mailed to you, or you can vote in person at the polling place on election day.
1: Three people are dead after a pontoon boat capsized on Lake Pepin late Saturday night. Three survivors were found clinging to the boat and told rescuers three others were missing. After an extensive overnight search involving agencies from Minnesota and Wisconsin, all three missing boaters were recovered from the lake. This is MNN.
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All the great country music continues 24 hours a day, 7 days a week, right here on U.S. Country 99.9. That was Little Texas. Hey, I want to do a big shout-out to Spurgey's and Hope. That's where I played this weekend to raise money for people going through cancer treatment. And we raised over $750 last Saturday. Great day. Going to help a lot of people. And I'll let you know where I'm going to be this next weekend later on in the week. Here comes Kenny Chesney on U.S. Country 99.9.

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we just heard everywhere from Tim McGraw, son of famous baseball player Tug McGraw. Hey, coming up next, how about this? Before she got her own record deal, she used to tour with her dad. She was in charge of doing the band's laundry. And before Johnny Cash would let her sing, he gave her a list of 100 country songs that he felt were essential for her to know. Roseanne Cash later released that album called The List. Here comes Roseanne Cash, and My Baby Thinks He's a Train on U.S. Country 99.9.

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Oh, that was Keith Urban. Hey, on this day in country music history, Louise Mandrell was born back in 1954. In 1959, one of the most recorded guitarists, matter of fact, he won 12 ACM Guitarist of the Year awards. That was Brent Mason. Shania Twain had her number one hit in 1996. No One Needs to Know. Brad Paisley came back in 2002 with one I'm Gonna Miss Her, the fishing song. Here comes Mark Chestnut and Too Cold at Home on U.S. Country 99.9.

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3: Here's your MyUSCountry.com weather forecast. Clear skies today with a high of 89. Southwest winds 5 to 10 miles an hour. Clear skies again tonight. Lows level off around 66. Ample sunshine expected tomorrow. High of 91. Lots of sunshine and dry Wednesday and Thursday. Low 90s Wednesday, upper 80s by Thursday. From the Weatherology Weather Center, I'm meteorologist Megan Mulford. Currently 80.
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Daryl Singletary on U.S. Country 99.9. Hey, some important stuff today. Today is National Beans and Franks Day, and it's also National French Fry Day. So, wow, there you go. Now you know what you're going to have for lunch, some beans and franks and french fries. 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

0: Oh, you just heard from Brooks and Dunn and Rock My World, Little Country Girl. And before that, how about Little Big Town and Boondocks on U.S. Country 99.9. 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

Well, that brings me up to the end of today on U.S. Country 99.9. But stick around because Coryell Cassidy is coming up next. And then Andrew Lacey will be after that to take you through the afternoon drive time. Thank you so much for tuning in. Tell your friends I'm here every day from 10 to noon. Coming up next, we got Hal Ketchum and Small Town Saturday Nights. But first, here's one from Ricochet and Daddy's Money. We'll see you tomorrow right here on U.S. Country 99.9.

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Don't Fall in Love with a Dreamer. That's Kenny Rogers, though most of us know him for teaching us when to hold them and when to fold them. The Kentucky Headhunters next. Then stick around for more favorites of your classic country, like Lori Morgan and Johnny Paycheck, Mary Chapin Carpenter's on the way, and Tracy Lawrence. Happy Monday.

0: minutes. That's Lori Morgan. Next is a man with a bold name. Quite the outlaw himself. Definitely some wild stories from touring and on the road. Johnny Paycheck. He borrowed that stage name from a boxer, by the way, and it suited him just fine. It's one of his most well-known songs, Take This Job and Shove It.
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The song that earned her a Grammy, Down at the Twist and Shout, Mary Chapin Carpenter. 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

performance back in 1992. It's Tracy Lawrence with Tim McGraw and Kenny Chesney. Find out who your friends are. And turns out, Tracy Lawrence found some pretty good friends to jump on the track with him.

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3: Here's your myuscountry.com weather forecast. A heat advisory begins at noon tomorrow and continues until 8 p.m. Wednesday night. Ample sunshine expected this afternoon with highs around 89. Southwest winds 5 to 10 miles an hour. Clear skies again tonight. Lows level off around 66. Bright sunshine expected tomorrow. Highs level off around 91. From the Weatherology Weather Center, I'm staff meteorologist Megan Mulford. Currently, it's 82 degrees.
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single white female, you heard Shelley Wright. Welcome back to the Work Week. This is Coryell. I've got a great classic country playlist for you ahead with Trace Atkins and Neil McCoy. So many others, including this one from Ronnie Millsap. It's one of my absolute favorites. This guy's a beast on the piano. Here's Stranger in My House.

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100% Oklahoma and 100% country. 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Here's Cadillac Style Sammy Kershaw. 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
3: Here's your myuscountry.com weather forecast. A heat advisory begins at noon tomorrow and continues until 8 p.m. Wednesday night. Ample sunshine expected this afternoon with highs around 89. Southwest winds 5 to 10 miles an hour. Clear skies again tonight. Lows level off around 66. Bright sunshine expected tomorrow. Highs level off around 91. From the Weatherology Weather Center, I'm Staff Meteorologist Megan Mulford. Right now, 83.
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Nobody knows, but Kevin Sharp, Coryell here. KT Oslin is next, and she is the prime example of good things come to those who wait, because she released her first album at 45 years old. She waited a while to put out music and then went on to win a Grammy, a CMA, and an ACM award. KT Oslin, come next Monday.

0: not always think of country music when you think of Florida, but there have been some pretty big names out of Florida who've made their name in country music. John Anderson included. You heard him with Money in the Bank. Linda Ronstadt's on the way. Red Akins and Keith Whitley, too. So keep it locked here for your classic country favorites.
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Linda Ronstadt, When Will I Be Loved? Rhett Akins next with music running deep in his family. His son Thomas Rhett is huge on the mainstream country side of things, but his dad definitely had his time in the sun. Huge artist from the 90s, co-wrote so many hits. That Ain't My Truck. Here's Rhett Akins. She's been

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got Mexico. That's Eddie Raven. I'm Coriel. I'm always craving a Mexico resort vacation. So whenever that song comes on, I start Googling different places to stay. Tim McGraw next with Don't Take the Girl. This is the song that kind of put him on the map in 1994. It was his very first number one single, A Lifetime of Love, in about 3.5 minutes, which is just about perfect. Don't Take the Girl, Tim McGraw now.

Good timing, Southern rock country from Atlanta, Georgia, Confederate Railroad, Queen of Memphis. This is Coryell. Thanks for spending your time with me this Monday and kicking off the work week together. Long-haired country boy, the Charlie Daniels Band. People say

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1: This is Minnesota News Network. I'm John Anderson. Federal officials have turned over key evidence to Minnesota investigators in the Operation Metro Surge shootings after months of refusing to do so.

0: Lost and Found. Some Brooks and Dunn for you. This one by Rodney Atkins, he said, is just about as personal as it gets. Kids are always watching what you do, and it's probably going to make you think about your dad. Might hit you in your feels. Watching you, Rodney Atkins.
1: Driving through town, just my boy and me, with a Happy Meal in his booster seat. Knowing that he couldn't have the toy till his nuggets were gone.

0: tonight is straight ahead.
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3: Here's your MyUSCountry.com weather forecast. A heat advisory begins at noon tomorrow and continues until 8 p.m. Wednesday night. Ample sunshine expected this afternoon with highs around 89. Southwest winds 5 to 10 miles an hour. Clear skies again tonight. Lows level off around 66. Bright sunshine expected tomorrow. Highs level off around 91. From the Weatherology Weather Center, I'm staff meteorologist Megan Mulford. Currently 85.
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She thinks my tractor is sexy. Kenny Chesney, all you need is some farm equipment, and that'll get you a significant other, or at least a date, I guess. Coryell here with Martina McBride on the way. Coming up, Vince Gill, too. Till then, Dixieland Delight. You better turn it up for Alabama. Rolling down.

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0: He'll be in Albert Lea next month playing at the Freeborn County Fair on August 8th. That's Josh Turner here on U.S. Country 99.9. Good afternoon. I'm Andrew Lacey. Glad to have you along with us here on this Monday as we start off another week with plenty of your favorite country music. Here's Tanya Tucker.
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2: weather.
1: Here's your myuscountry.com weather forecast. A heat advisory begins at noon tomorrow and continues until 8 p.m. Wednesday night. Ample sunshine expected this afternoon with highs around 89. Southwest winds 5 to 10 miles an hour. Clear skies again tonight. Lows level off around 66. Bright sunshine expected tomorrow. Highs level off around 91. From the Weatherology Weather Center, I'm staff meteorologist Megan Mulford. Currently, it's 86 degrees.
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That song hit number one on the charts on this day 30 years ago in 1996. Shania Twain and No One Needs to Know. Here on U.S. Country 99.9, it was Shania's third straight number one hit off her album The Woman in Me. It was also featured in the soundtrack of the original version of Twister. Here's Lacey J. Dalton on U.S. Country. From the

0: Classics will return after this necessary detour.
1: Direct cattle trade Friday was mostly a 248 live. Butcher hogs were steady. I'm John Perkins with a Brownfield market update. Farming's in your DNA and Stein's as well. Stein offers seed genetics developed by farmers for farmers. Stein has yield. Live life your way with Stein. Soybeans and corn are up on weather concerns and supply and demand changes. August beans were 14 higher at 1191 and three quarters. September was up 11 and a quarter at 1181 and a quarter. September corn was 8 higher at 439 and a half. December was up 9 at 461. Live and feeder cattle were pressured by the week's direct trade. August live was down 5 at 235.20. October was down $1.05 at 230.55. Picking up additional pressure from the gains in corn, August feeders were down 155 at 354.60. And hogs were mixed on spread trade and technical weakness. August lean was up 85 at 99. October was down 57 at 85.07. I'm John Perkins with a Brownfield market update.
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0: As any fool can see, Tracy Lawrence on U.S. Country 99.9. The American Red Cross has declared an emergency blood shortage this week as the blood supply fell by about 25% in the month of June. They are badly in need of donors, especially in our area, and especially for platelets and types O positive and B negative blood. So they've got a lot of blood drives scheduled across the region here in the coming days. They've got several in Mankato coming up this week, as well as in Austin, Albert Lea, Rochester, all points in between. So if you're willing and able to be a blood and or platelet donor, you can find the nearest drive near you by going to redcrossblood.org.
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The Oak Ridge Boys, a number one hit from 1979 here on U.S. Country 99.9, a song written by Rodney Crowell, covered by Emmylou Harris. We got to hear a new cover of it a couple months ago with the Don Williams album. A previously unreleased recordings included a version of Leaving Louisiana in the Broad Daylight. Speaking of covers, this song was originally a top five hit for Jim Ed Brown back in 1967. Then, more than 30 years later, Alan Jackson revived it in 1999. Here's Papa Top.

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John Conley and Common Man here on U.S. Country 99.9. Glad to have you along here on this Monday afternoon. Well, back in 1992, Trisha Yearwood ran into Don Henley of the Eagles after they both performed on The Tonight Show. Trisha invited Don to join her in Nashville and sing on one of her albums. He did so, and the result was this hit song, Walk Away Joe.

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3: Here's your myuscountry.com weather forecast. A heat advisory begins at noon tomorrow and continues until 8 p.m. Wednesday night. Ample sunshine expected this afternoon with highs around 89. Southwest winds 5 to 10 miles an hour. Clear skies again tonight. Lows level off around 66. Bright sunshine expected tomorrow. Highs level off around 91. From the Weatherology Weather Center, I'm Staff Meteorologist Megan Mulford. Currently, it's 86 degrees.
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Shenandoah in the church on the Cumberland Road here on U.S. Country 99.9. Well, county fair season continues across the area. This week, the Dodge County Fair will get going over in Casson. That will begin on Wednesday and run through Sunday. Their lineup of grandstand events Wednesday night will be bull riding and barrel racing. Thursday, they've got stock car races. Friday, the autocross races. Then trailer races on Saturday and a demo derby on Sunday. That's the Dodge County Fair gets going this week in Casson. Here's John Denver on U.S. Country. Sunshine.

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1: Minnesota News Network, I'm Sean Maloney. In a major reversal, federal law enforcement has started sharing evidence in the Metro Surge shooting cases that happened in Minneapolis. Hennepin County Attorney Mary Moriarty announced that her office, along with the BCA, has obtained hard drives of evidence in the Renee Good and Alex Preddy killings.
2: We need transparency. We need cooperation. Our community needs it. Alex Preddy and Renee Good's families deserve it. Julio Sosa Solis deserves it. Our democracy requires it.
1: Moriarty says the evidence will help state authorities further investigate the shootings and come to a conclusion. Heat and humidity are pushing temps into the upper 90s across Minnesota this week, and health officials are urging people to take precautions. The state health department says heat exhaustion can cause heavy sweating, fatigue, headaches, and dizziness. Officials recommend drinking plenty of water, stay cool, and check on elderly or other at-risk neighbors. And Fairmont police are investigating after human remains were found at Sylvania Park. Officials say the bones appear to be old, and experts are working to determine whether the site may be an unrecorded cemetery. This is MNN.
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3: Here's your myuscountry.com weather forecast. A heat advisory begins at noon tomorrow. Lows level off around 66. Tonight, under clear skies, winds out of the southwest, 5 to 10 miles an hour. Lots of sunshine outside again tomorrow. Daytime highs approaching 91. Lows level off around 68. Tomorrow night, clear skies. From the Weatherology Weather Center, I'm staff meteorologist Megan Mulford. Currently, 87.
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6: Just when you thought broadleaf weeds were winning the fight, Status Herbicide delivers the knockout punch to nearly 200 types. But the post-emergence fight isn't over yet. HPPD-resistant weeds have entered the ring. And what the water hemp? Status Herbicide just brought in Zidua SC Herbicide for a tank mix. Looks like HPPD-resistant weeds are going to be knocked down for a while. And that's why Status Herbicide is the number one broadleaf herbicide in corn. Talk to your BASF retailer about Status Herbicide. 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

Please Remember Me, Tim McGraw, with another number one hit written by Rodney Crowell here on this Monday afternoon here on U.S. Country. Rodney Crowell actually just released a new album a couple of weeks ago. It's called Then Again. It's one he actually recorded 20 years ago, back in 2006. He didn't release it at the time because he felt it was too similar to what he had already done with The Houston Kid, Fate's Right Hand, The Outsider. But for me personally, that is my favorite run of Rodney Crowell albums. So this one was very much right in my wheelhouse. You can check that out. It's called Then Again from Rodney Crowell, his new album. Here's George Strait on U.S. Country.

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Kenny Chesney taking us into the 5 o'clock hour on U.S. Country 99.9. Andrew Lacey, glad to have you along with us here on your ride home. That song peaked at number 2 in the spring of 2003. Got blocked from the number 1 spots on the charts by Daryl Worley and Have You Forgotten, which 23 years later, gotta say, one of those songs aged a lot better than the other. Here's Diamond Rio on U.S. Country.

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2: Here's your myuscountry.com weather forecast. A heat advisory begins at noon tomorrow. Lows level off around 66. Tonight, under clear skies, winds out of the southwest, 5 to 10 miles an hour. Lots of sunshine outside again tomorrow. Daytime highs approaching 91. Lows level off around 68. Tomorrow night, clear skies. From the Weatherology Weather Center, I'm staff meteorologist Megan Mulford. Currently, 87.
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0: Strait getting carried away on U.S. Country 99.9, a number one hit from 30 years ago in the summer of 1996. Meanwhile, this song was a top five hit 40 years ago in 1986. It's Kathy Mattea and Love at the Five and Dime on U.S. Country.
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1: Drove a truck nearly all his life. You know it drove mama crazy being a trucker's wife. The part she couldn't handle was being alone. I guess she needed more to hold than just a tip.

0: Double Up Mama, Garth Brooks on U.S. Country 99.9. Well, it is an annual summer tradition. People getting gored by bison at national parks after getting a little bit too close. You may have seen the video going viral over the weekend from Yellowstone, where a grandfather got tossed by a bison. Unclear what caused the bison to attack, other than just, you know, a wild animal being a wild animal. But it seems like in this case, it wasn't a bunch of idiots provoking the animal. The photographer who caught the incident said that the bison just wandered into a campsite, initially targeted some young boys near a tent who were taking pictures from about 100 feet away. The kids scattered, but then the bison spotted grandpa walking with his grandson, who stopped to take some pictures and charged at them, caught the grandfather, tossed him about 8 feet into the air. He fortunately came out relatively okay. He did suffer a broken leg and needed surgery, but it seems like he's going to make a full recovery. The National Park Service is investigating, but it doesn't sound like anyone acted inappropriately in this case. But maybe a good reminder when you're out in nature that wild animals are unpredictable and dangerous, and a lot of them move faster than you do.
1: U.S. Country.
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Red Rider, this is the Cottonmouth in the Psycho Billy Cadillac. Come on. Haul. This is the Cottonmouth, and negatory on the cost of this machine there, Red Rider. You might say I went right up to the factory and picked it up. It's cheaper that way.

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1: 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Want to mention again, the American Red Cross says they are dealing with an emergency blood shortage. They say the blood supply fell by about 25% in the month of June, and they are badly in need of donors. They especially need platelets, type O positive and B negative blood. They do have a bunch of blood drives scheduled all across the area, including this week alone. They've got several blood drives scheduled in Mankato, as well as drives in Austin, Albert Lea, Rochester, everywhere in between. So if you are willing and able to give blood and or platelets, they would love to have you. 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

Ain't living long like this. Waylon Jennings on U.S. Country 99.9. Well, on this day in 1977, the CMA denied a request by Waylon and Willie to have their names removed from the ballot for the CMA Awards. They both said they were opposed to competition among artists and specifically didn't want to compete with each other. The CMA said no. Both were still nominated for awards. Neither of them won anything that year, but it was part of a long history of Waylon having beef with the CMA. 2 years earlier, he won both Male Vocalist of the Year, Entertainer of the Year, and was still unhappy because Jesse Coulter didn't win anything. When he received a certificate for winning Album of the Year, he signed it and then wrote F U and threw it on the ground. His beef would pretty much go on for most of his life. In 2001, when Waylon was inducted into the Country Music Hall of Fame, he skipped the ceremony, saying it meant absolutely nothing to him.

0: Mark Chestnut on U.S. Country 99.9. Remind you, the annual Root River Antique Engine and Tractor Show is coming up this weekend near Spring Valley, Minnesota. It will run Friday through Sunday. They'll have tractor pulls, tractor parades, a lot of demonstrations, a lot of classic antique tractors and engines on display all weekend long. So head on over to that. You can find more information online at rootrivershow.org. 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
2: Minnesota News Network, I'm Sean Maloney. In a major reversal, federal law enforcement has started sharing evidence in the Metro Surge shooting cases that happened in Minneapolis. Hennepin County Attorney Mary Moriarty announced that her office, along with the BCA, has obtained hard drives of evidence in the Renee Good and Alex Preddy killings.
3: We need transparency. We need cooperation. Our community needs it. Alex Preddy and Renee Good's families deserve it. Julio Sosa Solis deserves it. Our democracy requires it.
2: Moriarty says the evidence will help state authorities further investigate the shootings and come to a conclusion. Heat and humidity are pushing temps into the upper 90s across Minnesota this week, and health officials are urging people to take precautions. The state health department says heat exhaustion can cause heavy sweating, fatigue, headaches, and dizziness. Officials recommend drinking plenty of water, stay cool, and check on elderly or other at-risk neighbors. And Fairmont police are investigating after human remains were found at Sylvania Park. Officials say the bones appear to be old, and experts are working to determine whether the site may be an unrecorded cemetery. This is MNN.
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Garth Brooks and the Dance on U.S. Country 99.9. Well, Sugarland lead singer Jennifer Nettles has long had a passion for musical theater. A couple years ago, she released an album full of covers of popular show tunes. Now she's taking it to another level with her own play called Julia, the Poison Queen of Palermo. It just had its opening off-Broadway over the weekend. Jennifer Nettles, not only the star of the show, she also wrote the book, music, and lyrics all herself. It's about the loosely based on the true story of an Italian apothecary named Julia Tofana, who got embroiled in controversy, conspiracy, and to protect herself and other women, began distributing an arsenic-based poison to others. According to the Wikipedia page, the musical explores a fight against the patriarchy, male abuse, and the power of women's bonds. It's expected to run through the rest of the month and into early August, but Jennifer Nettles getting a little more into her love of musicals with her own off-Broadway show. Here is Sugarland on U.S. Country.

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1: Here's your myuscountry.com weather forecast. A heat advisory begins at noon tomorrow. Lows level off around 66. Tonight, under clear skies, winds out of the southwest, 5 to 10 miles an hour. Lots of sunshine outside again tomorrow. Daytime highs approaching 91. Lows level off around 68. Tomorrow night, clear skies. From the Weatherology Weather Center, I'm staff meteorologist Megan Mulford. Currently, 85.
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coming up on 7 o'clock, so I'm going to get out of here. Thanks, Zoe, for hanging out with us. Glad to have you along. My name's Andrew Lacey. I will talk to you again tomorrow. I'll leave you this evening with Dolly Parton here on U.S. Country.